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0: 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Did give me the Mibar and Jawayavazu to your marism, Ra. Did the Mibar and Jawayavazu Matuna? 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

0: Located on the southwest of the People's Republic of China, Xizang Autonomous Region is reputed as the roof of the world and the third pole of the earth. Endowed with a unique plateau environment and diverse ethnic traditions, Xizang has intrigued and bewildered the world with its many mysteries and puzzles.
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2: And I'm Zhen. 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Hello Xizang comes to you every day with some major and interesting news and stories in China's Xizang Autonomous Region. Okay, coming up in this edition.
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3: Chinese President Xi Jinping urges faster building of China's intellectual system in philosophy, social sciences.
2: President Xi Jinping, Putin sent congratulatory letters to 10th China-Russia Expo.
3: China-Russia's cooperation achieved fruitful results in various fields.
2: Xizang makes major breakthrough in chromite exploration.
3: High altitude breakthrough Xizang emerges as frontiers for high altitude science.
2: From down to development, a young man devotes himself to reviving Xizang's grasslands.
3: Sports at roof of the world's marathons, Rano Tsiritong.
2: Documentary In Search of King Kiasa nominated at Hong Kong Bohemia International Film Festival.
3: Marlborough's cat recorded for first time in Xizang Reserve. Chinese President Xi Jinping urges faster building of Chinese intellectual system in philosophy, social sciences. Chinese President Xi Jinping has stressed accelerating the building of Chinese intellectual system in philosophy and social sciences. President Xi, also General Secretary of the Communist Party of China or CPC Central Committee and Chairman of the Central Military Commission, made remarks in instruction on promoting high-quality development of philosophy and social sciences. President Xi noted that since the 18th National Congress of the CPC in 2012, China's philosophy and social sciences community has steadily advanced knowledge, innovation, theoretical innovation and method innovation, producing members of the valuable research outcomes. He emphasized that the need to deepen systematic and academic research and interpretation of the party's new theories. He called for the speeding up the building of Chinese intellectual system in philosophy and social sciences, better responding to the question posed by China, by the world, by the people, and by time. A striving for the new progress in high quality development of philosophy and social sciences, and therefore contributing wisdom and strength to advancing Chinese modernization.
2: President Xi Jinping, Putin sent congratulatory letters to 10th China-Russia Expo. Chinese President Xi Jinping and Russian President Vladimir Putin each sent congratulatory letters on May 17th to the 10th China-Russia Expo, which opened in Harbin, capital city of Heilongjiang province in northeast China, pointing out that 2026 marks the 30th anniversary of the China-Russia Strategic Partnership of Coordination and the 25th anniversary of the signing of the China-Russia Treaty of Good Neighborliness and Friendly Cooperation. President Xi said bilateral cooperation in various fields had been continuously deepened and solidified, achieving fruitful results thanks to joint efforts of the two countries. President Xi said in the letter, it's hoped that this expo will serve as an opportunity for various sectors of the two countries to leverage their geographical proximity and complementary advantages, deepen all-around practical cooperation, further promote the economic and social development.

0: government, and continuously enhance the well-being of the two peoples, thereby making contributions to the steady and long-term development of the China-Russia Comprehensive Strategic Partnership of Coordination for a New Era. In his message, Putin said that the expo has evolved into the largest exhibition event between the two countries, providing a platform for direct and in-depth dialogue between the two sides. Putin said it's believed that this expo will achieve positive results, playing for new prospects of a mutually beneficial cooperation between the two countries, and bring benefits to the two peoples.
1: China-Russia cooperation achieved a fruitful result in various fields. Chinese Vice Premier Zhang Guoqing said on May 18th, cooperation between China and Russia in various fields has achieved fruitful results under strategic guidance and two heads of the state. Zhang, also a member of the Political Bureau of the Communist Party of China Central Committee, made remarks when addressing opening ceremony of the 10th China-Russia Expo in Harbin, a capital city of the Heilongjiang province in northeast China. Zhang and Tretnev, the Russian deputy, prime minister of and presidential, the plenipotentiary envoys to the far eastern federal district of the Russia, read out the congratulatory letter from the two heads of the state, respectively, during the opening ceremony of the expo. Zhang said China is willing to work Russia to follow the important consensus reached by the two heads of the state, make good use of the platform, such as the China-Russia Expo, give full play to the rule of the North-East, Far-East cooperation mechanism between the two countries, and continuously expand the space for the win-win development. The Tretnev said Russia is willing to make good use of the intergovernmental cooperation mechanism, unleash the potential of the local cooperation, and enrich achievement of development of bilateral relations. Zhang and Tretnev also co-chaired a sixth meeting of the Intergovernmental Commission for Cooperation of the Northeast China and the Far East region of the Russia on May 17th.
0: Xizang makes major breakthrough in chromite exploration recently. According to the latest exploration results announced by the Ministry of Natural Resources, the Luobashan mining area in the Xizang Autonomous Region has added 738,300 metric tons of chromite resources, marking a breakthrough in deep and peripheral exploration. Meanwhile, exploration teams made the first discovery in the Dongqiao region of Xizang of what has been identified as the world's fourth new type of a chromite deposit, adding nearly 1.15 million tons of associated chromite ore resources and expanding the scope and approach for chromite exploration in China. Chromite ore is the primary source of the critical metal chromium because chromium enhances the hardness, toughness, heat resistance, and corrosion resistance of steel. It's often referred to as the vitamin of the steel industry. China is one of the world's largest consumers of chromite. However, the mineral is extremely scarce and is exceptionally difficult to prospect, making it a highly significant strategic mineral resource for the country.
1: High altitude, the breakthrough Xizang emerges as a frontier for high altitude science. From the Clonet Yaks to the large-scale climate expedition, China is turning its Chongqing Xizang Plateau into a major frontier for the life sciences and high-altitude research, using the region's extreme environment to advance both fundamental science and applied technology. One of the latest breakthroughs came in July 2025 when Chinese scientists successfully produced the world's first Clonet Yaks in Dengshun County of the Southwest China Xizang Autonomous Region. The clone calf was developed through the joint project launched in July 2023 by Zhejiang University and Dengshun County Government and the Institute of the Plateau Biology of the Xizang Autonomous Region. Researchers used the host genome selection and somatic cells, the cloning technologies to complete the breakthrough. In April 2026, China achieved another milestone by successfully declining 10 yaks in single batch of the first time, demonstrating technology's potential for large-scale industrial application. Researchers says Damascales developed breeding systems could help to shorten yaks' breeding cycles and improve the quality of the plateau livestock. Scientists said the breakthroughs are particularly important for Xizang animal husbandry sector. According to China Ministry of the Agriculture and Rural Affairs, China is home to the more than 16 million yaks, accounting for over 90% of the global yak population. However, traditional breeding faces challenges, including low reproduction efficiency and declining genetics diversity. Researchers believe cloning the genomes, the selection technologies could help to preserve the valuables, the gene plasm results by improving livestock resilience under a harsh plateau condition. At the same time, the second Tongwe Xizang Plateau Scientific Expedition and Research Program continue to deepen understanding of how the roof of the world shaped regional global climate systems. Launched in 2017, and led by Chinese Academy of Sciences, the program involved thousands of the researchers across fields, including ecologists, glaciology, geology, and atmospheric science. In May 2026, a study by Chinese researchers published in the journal Science found that climate warming and dramatically accelerating river migration and landscape reshaping in the Himalayan region. The study showed that the river activity in parts of the Himalayas has more than doubled over the past four decades as glacier retreated and permafrost degrades.
0: From dawn to development, a young man devotes himself to reviving Xizang's grassland. As Xizang commemorates the 75th anniversary of its peaceful liberation, high-quality development is creating new opportunities for younger generations across the plateau. The reporter introduces us to a young entrepreneur on an environmental mission, using livestock waste to heal the grasslands and boost the local incomes. On the windswept grasslands of northern Xizang, the site is familiar. Piles of dried yak dung stacked along walls, used as fuel for cooking and surviving long frigid winters. But to one young man, this isn't waste, it's an untapped potential. Zhi Mingzhu launched his business in 2017 by doing something few imagined, collecting livestock waste across the plateau and turning it into organic fertilizer. Today, over 20 collection stations across Nokchu form part of his network. Some herding families can earn between $1,400 to $2,000 a year just from selling dung. Herdsman said times have changed since he built the factory. They can sell their yak and sheep dung, it brings in extra income, and now they eagerly await his arrival. Minju's growing business has also created dozens of local jobs, from collection site managers to drivers and factory workers. Zhi Mingzhu, young entrepreneur in Nongqiu, said the factory covers 13,000 square meters. This spring, they collected over 4,000 cubic meters of yak and sheep dung in total. Right now, we are working with the Chinese Academy of Environmental Sciences to experiment with new fertilizer familiars. Born and raised on the plateau, Mingzhu's ambition goes beyond the business. He has been working with the scientists to use these fertilizers for ecological restoration, trying to bring grass back to degraded lands and heal the fragile highland ecosystem. Zhi Mingzhu, young entrepreneur in Nokchu, said Nokchu is known as Asia's water tower. Someone needs to protect it. If he can do that within his abilities, then future generations will benefit. That's what makes it meaningful. He believes there's a philosophy in the stars, there's a philosophy in Yakdang. Mingzhu is working on two new ideas as a heartfelt tribute, where tradition meets sustainability. Sri Minju said they throw prayer flags into the wind during festivals. He's thinking of developing biodegradable ones made from yak dung so they won't pollute the grasslands. He's also working on a fertilizer that wraps grass seed inside so when jowls spread it, the seeds can germinate with the rains. On the roof of the world, transformation doesn't always come in big. Flashy breakthroughs. Sometimes it begins with the smallest things, the things others leave behind.
1: Sports at Roof of the World, Marathon's runner Cilincom. Cilincom's birth in 1997 in Shigezi, Xizang. As the Chinese marathon runner, she started from the rural fields and rose to become the first woman from Xizang to compete in the World Championships marathon. At 2025 National Games, she won a silver in the marathon in 2:30:25 and bronze in the 10,000 meter, setting the best marathon result ever for Xizang and bringing honor to her homeland. Today, Cilincom reflected on leaving home at age 14 to pursue the running. Initially, as scared and reluctant until her grandfather encourages her to take the full step. She opened up about her career's low point before in 2021 National Games when she suddenly couldn't run anymore and how the fought through the slumps to make the triumphant comeback. She shared how her love for the running and support of the national policies transformed her life. Her story added a vivid and inspiring chapter to the unfolding portrait of the sports in Xizang.
0: Documentary In Search of King Kiasan nominated at Hong Kong Bohania International Film Festival. The Xizang-themed documentary In Search of King Kiasan has been nominated for the 5th Hong Kong Bohania International Film Festival. The film focuses on Srin Gyabo, a Kiasan epic singer in Nokchu who has dedicated decades of his life to preserving and performing the epic masterpieces of the aura and intention. Heritage of humanity. The film brings the thousand-year-old legend of King Kiasan to a broader stage of international cultural exchange.
1: Marble Cat recorded for the first time in Xizang Reserve, staffed at Cibago's National Nature Reserve in Zeyu County, Ningxi, southwest China Xizang Autonomous Region, that have identified a clear infrared cameras footage of the marble cat captured earlier in white. It makes the force confirmed record of the elusive species in the reserve that establishment in 1985. The marble cat, a second-class protected species in China, is the forest-dependent, small carnivore now for its arboreal habit and largely nocturnal behaviors, making it rival the sightings in the wild. At the present in the Cibago's provide a strong evidence of the well-preserved forest ecosystem with an intact structure, a stable food web, and high environmental quality. Reserved authorities say that's the way photos expand to refine the infrared cameras networks, strengthen routines, patrol, and improve the biodiversity monitoring system. Efforts will also be stepped up to support research and conservation of the wild species, helping safeguard the region's ecological security. That's the news. On behalf of our news program editor, Yuan Haifang, thanks for listening.
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0: Now the weather forecast for Wednesday and Thursday. Less cloudy, a high of 22 and a low of 10. 现在 cloudy to sunny, a high of 21 and the low is of 5. Ningxi light rain, a high of 23 and a low of 10. Local cloudy, a high of 23 and a low of 9. Nongqiu cloudy, a high of 13 and a low of -1. Qiangdu cloudy to sunny, a high of 24 and a low of 10. Ngadi sunny, 16 the high with law of zero.
1: Known as the roof of the world, Xizang lies on the world's highest plateau. From lofty snow-clad mountains, beautiful crystal-clear lakes, and vast open prairies filled with unique plateau wildlife, Xizang provides a harmonious picture between human beings and nature. Hello Xizang brings you closer to the dynamic life on the world's highest plateau from Monday to Sunday. Join us for a 60 minutes journey across this fascinating wonderland.

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2: 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I'm your host Qing'er in Lhasa. Whether on ordinary days or during holidays, there are always many workers who stick to their posts. These people from all walks of life create a beautiful ode that

0: solutions to help complete projects as soon as possible. Sanitation workers go to the street early to wake up the city for a new day. And the delivery men, couriers, ride-hailing drivers, these workers in new forms of employment also work hard to make others' lives more convenient. Besides, there are many grassroots workers who persist in contributing to rural revitalization, leading villagers onto a distinctive path of development and prosperity. All these workers from various trades, always standing firm at their posts, are contributing their strength to the development of Xizang. In today's program, I will share with you the stories of various workers in Xizang. Stay tuned with me.
1: What does life in Xizang today look like? And how is Xizang accommodating its ancient way of life to modern development? Eyes on Xizang brings you to grasp the answer.
0: As May arrives, Xizang gradually enters its peak tourism season. Especially during the May Day holiday, the surge in passenger travel placed the heavier demands on transportation's port. Every smooth journey of passengers would not be possible without the workers who safeguard the safety and smooth operation of railways and highways. Bian Ba, a road worker responsible for the number one maintenance section of Ruchi County, Chengdu, is a typical example. He has been surfing on the plateau for over a decade. He braves snowstorms, fights landslides, and keeps roads open, turning his ordinary job into an extraordinary achievement. Ruchi County always faces heavy rains and mudslides in summer and freezing roads in winter, making maintenance work highly risky all year round. Every day, Bian Ba leads his colleagues in cleaning ditches, unclogging culverts, and repairing potholes. Having been working along a 30-kilometer road section for more than 10 years, he clearly knows every place where danger is likely to occur. For 9 years, from 2016 to 2025, only Bian Ba and two fellow workers held the fort at this maintenance section, looking after dozens of kilometers of complex roads. His wife, worried for his safety, often accompanied him to watch for vehicles and falling rocks. In the summer of 2018, a landslide destroyed the road and blocked a river. Bian Ba led his team in a continuous 20-day battle, camping at the site and working more than 10 hours a day, finally reopening the vital passage. Just before this year's May Day, he received the National May the First Label Medal. He expressed his pride and determination about his job.
2: I am a road worker, but first of all, I'm a party member. The road is my home, and protecting the road means protecting my own home. This honor does not belong to me alone. It belongs to all road workers on the plateau. In the future, I will continue to carry forward the spirit of Old Xizang and the Two Roads spirit, keep the roads in good condition, and make travel safer and more convenient for everyone.
0: Meanwhile, on the Qinghai Xizang Plateau, at an average altitude of over 3,500 meters, an all-female rail floor detection team works year-round in freezing, oxygen-thin conditions. They worked the tracks, scanning wheels, and hunting for invisible cracks, guarding the safety of Qinghai Xizang Railway. Recently, the team was honored with the 2026 National Workers' Pioneer Award. The team is responsible for nearly 100 kilometers of track from Dachonggu to Western Lhasa, inspecting rails, welds, and station switches with strict standards procedures to avoid missed detections and misjudgments. They usually start work in the evening when train traffic is not busy and finish late at night. Plateau weather is harsh. Most of the time, they have to carry heavy equipment in biting wind or snow. The 10 members of the team come from Han, Tibetan, Hui, and Tu ethnic groups, working together like sisters. By day, they study technical college. By night, they walk the tracks side by side,

0: Since the team was formed in 2019, this group of girls, with unique delicacy and tenacity, silently hold their ground in the wind and the snow on the plateau, measuring every inch of the steel rail with their footsteps.
1: Want to know about the all-round progress and historic success in various undertakings in Xizang? Follow Eyes on Xizang to find more.
0: Clean energy being one of major industries in Xizang, lots of clean energy projects are being constructed in recent years, and those diligent construction workers play an important role in it. Recently, the wind of northern Xizang has witnessed the busy atmosphere among construction workers of the 200-megawatt Xuguogamu wind power project in Seni District, Nechi. Snow still falls on the northern plateau in May, and the chilling wind blows. The strong wind is both a challenge to construction and the very sources of future green energy. This project is currently the largest ongoing wind power project in Xizang, with a total installed capacity of 200 megawatts. Most workers come from far away, overcoming extreme cold, low oxygen condition, and homesickness to stay on the northern Tibetan grassland for long periods. So far, all turbine foundations have been completed. 17 turbines have been fully hoisted, and the installation of power collection lines is progressing at the same time. The construction manager said that the project is set to connect to the grid by September the 20th, and many workers told that they feel proud to contribute their strength to Xizang. This is Gao Zhongli, one of the construction workers.
2: When I first came here, I really didn't adapt, but now I'm used to it. We do our best and work as quickly as we can. It's also our way of contributing to the construction of Xizang.
3: What does life in Xizang today look like? And how is Xizang accommodating its ancient way of life to modern development? Eyes on Xizang brings you to grasp the answer.
0: Ecology is Xizang's greatest asset. To protect it, there are always a number of workers trying their best in their own ways. For instance, May is the prime season for tree planting on the plateau, so there are many workers participating in Xizang's greening projects. At the Dongga No. 3 area of the North Source Mountain greening project in Lhasa, workers have been busy every day since April the 10th. The ground here is rocky and hard to dig, but no one complains. As one worker put it, they don't want to delay the planting, and they have long been used to this busy pace. According to the project plan, this area will see more than 20,000 saplings planted on over 82 acres of mountainous land this year. Dan Zeng, a project supervisor, told the journalist that since taking on the role of project supervisor in 2023, he has always been busy patrolling the mountain and checking pit sites and the seedling quality. Most of the workers come from nearby townships. They treat tree planting as a promise to their homeland, returning every year and planting trees. They said that being involved in this greening effort made them truly happy and proud. They don't need to live far from home. When planting trees, fellow villagers gather together, chatting and singing, and time flies. At the same time, as temperature rises, Nechi City enters its peak tree planting season. Officials, citizens, and the gardening workers are all joining the tree planting team. Nechi is the highest prefecture-level city in China, once known as a forbidden zone for greening, for its long winters, short summers, strong winds, and poor soil. But after years of painstaking experiments, this area has gradually overcome the difficulties of planting trees at high altitude and cold temperatures. Selecting and breeding tree species better suited to the harsh environment. According to the city's forestry and the grassland bureau, since the planting began on April the 15th, more than 6,600 trees have already been planted around government units, schools, parks, and streets suitable for greening. This city's experiment with planting trees started in 1998, and over 80,000 trees have survived and are thriving so far. Besides, the Zhang Huifang Innovation Team from the Xizang Autonomous Region Ecological Environment Monitoring Center, known as Environmental Health Examiners, has spent more than two decades traversing mountains and rivers on the plateau, combining technical research, scientific innovation, and result application. They use scientific data to protect Xizang's clean water and blue skies. Just before this year's May Day, the team received the 2026 National Workers' Pioneer Award. Team members work all year round in the field, collecting samples. Recently, they have been deep in the mountains and the forests in Motuo County, Ningxi, to test the safety of rural drinking water, covering about 209 sites across Ningxi, including 18 in Motuo alone. Each water sample is critical to public health. Then, these samples were sent back to the lab and tested in batches without delay. Over the past two decades, the team started from scratch, establishing an automatic air quality monitoring network and early warning and forecasting system covering the entire region. And in recent years, Zhang's team has led over 20 major research projects at national and regional levels, along with more than 10 monitoring programs, focusing on fields of air pollution control, ecological monitoring, river protection, and clean energy. They break bottlenecks through technological innovation and turn research results into practice. Zhang believes that as batches of young professionals grow, this team will continue its journey.
2: Our original intention never changes. We must always remember where we came from, what we want to contribute to society and to our country. In this ordinary job, we keep striving and advancing. As our technical professionals grow up generation by generation, this team will keep going.
1: 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Follow Eyes on Xizang to find more.
0: Okay, now let's take a music break. After a song, I will share with you another story. Please stay tuned.

0: life in Xizang today look like? And how is Xizang accommodating its ancient way of life to modern development? Eyes on Xizang brings you to grasp the answer.
1: 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I'm your host Qing'er in Lhasa. You can find us by searching Himalaya Touch on X, Instagram, and YouTube, and Hello Xizang on Facebook. Now for this section. In Lhasa, every new day begins with the footsteps of frontline workers, whether it's a holiday or a working day. These diligent workers are the first to show up, bring warmth to every corner with their quiet dedication, keeping the city clean and alive. At 5 in the morning, Lhasa was still wrapped in darkness. The first light came on in the home of Lapa, a sanitation worker. After a quick tidy up, she went out and started her work. She has been a sanitation worker for nearly 15 years. She said that the work was hard, but seeing the city clean made it all worthwhile. Apart from the sound of brooms, the aroma from a Tibetan restaurant also awakens the city. Dan Zeng Zhuma, the owner of a tea house, gets up at 5:30 a.m. every day to prepare tea and noodles. Her small shop becomes a warm haven for those early risers. After finishing their morning cleaning, Lhasa and her co-workers step into the shop. A cup of hot sweet tea and a bowl of hot Tibetan noodles warm them inside and out. This is Dan Zeng Zhuma, the owner of Duojia Tibetan Restaurant.
2: We get up at 5:30 in the morning and start preparing sweet tea and noodle soup.

0: There are very few shops in this area that open early, so we open a bit earlier. Every time the sanitation workers finish their work and come here to sit down and rest for a while, I feel truly happy.
1: Want to know about the all-round progress and historic success in various undertakings in Xizang? Follow Eyes on Xizang to find more.
2: Across the vast plateau, there has always been a group of people who root at the grassroots, spending their days in rural villages and fields, using their wisdom to help local residents solve problems and forge a unique path towards rural revitalization. In Milin, Ningxi City, more than 100 agriculture and animal husbandry technicians have long held dual roles, moving between sheep pens, fish ponds, and planting bases. Their grassroots technical support has helped revitalize rural specialty industries. Veterinarian Solang Zhuma is one of them. She knows the local sheep farm very well, and currently is lambing season. Whenever a sheep in the village falls ill, she will rush there to deal with it. This mechanism brings technical staff to the grassroots, solving real problems for village collective economies while improving their own skills in the fields. For example, young agriculture technician Chen Zhanbiao is learning from a veteran agriculture technician who has over 30 years of experience in the fields. Chen said happily that the things he could never grasp from the textbooks he learned instantly in the fields. Additionally, cold water fish is a key specialty industry in Milin. At a cold water fish farm in Baga Village, Qiangna Township, technician Zhang Hong follows every step carefully, including water quality testing, feed ratios, disinfection, disease prevention, and record keeping, etc. Zhang considered it valuable to utilize her professional skills to bring about stability in village industries.
3: What does life in Xizang today look like? And how is Xizang accommodating its ancient way of life to modern development? Eyes on Xizang brings you to grasp the answer.
2: At present, with the rapid development of new business forms such as food delivery, express delivery, and online car hailing, the number of delivery riders, couriers, and online car hailing drivers has also increased fast. These new business form practitioners facilitate others' lives by their daily hard work. Huang Jiancheng, a recipient of the National May the First Labor Medal in 2024, is a delivery rider in Lhasa, whose daily work routine is a true portrayal of many new business form practitioners in Xizang. For 10 years, he has always waved through the streets in Lhasa, bring hot meals to customers. He knows the delivery routes so well that he can handle multiple orders at once, planning the best sequence and the shortest path without using a navigation app. He has become a living map of Lhasa.

0: message. Also busy on the streets is courier Solang Ciren, who delivers at least 200 to 300 parcels a day in his area. The job is tough, but the satisfied smiles on customers' faces when they receive packages make him feel at ease and really fulfilled. There is no doubt that it is Lee's diligent new business form practitioners' quiet contributions that make the lives of the people in Xizang more convenient and warm.
1: Want to know about the all-round progress and historic success in various undertakings in Xizang? Follow Eyes on Xizang to find more.
0: It is the great endeavor and dedication of these workers from all walks of life that have created a warm, harmonious, and vibrant Xizang. Express gratitude and pay tribute to every worker who works hard for a better life. With that, we wrap up this edition of Eyes on Xizang, brought to you by China Xizang Radio and Television Station. I'm Qing'er in Lhasa. 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

0: 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comes down.
1: No,
0: come, son. 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
1: Nema gave us a naming name.
0: Nessan, you give la, listen, and she just be so that Hamudi, Mojo Jomlane, than number ten, see the ink, and your soap here in them.
1: Soon she can see the Yambodi, Tango, get the little, and in Sheva, to do Nanga, Grand Dow, Tesila, Lingle, as Yongla, we gain.
0: Nessa, Totina.
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0: about? No, tell her soon.
1: I'm giving you a little bit of a
0: little bit of a little bit of a little bit of a little bit of a little bit of a little
1: bit of a little bit of a little bit of a little bit of a little
0: bit of a
1: little bit of a little bit of a little bit
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2: 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Endowed with a unique plateau environment and diverse ethnic traditions, Xizang has intrigued and bewildered the world with its many mysteries and puzzles.
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0: I'm Zhen. This is our daily 60 minutes English program, Hello Xizang. Hello Xizang comes to you every day with some major and interesting news and stories in China's Xizang Autonomous Region. Okay, coming up in this edition.
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2: Chinese President Xi Jinping urges faster building of Chinese intellectual system in philosophy, social sciences.
0: President Xi Jinping, Putin sent congratulatory letters to 10th China-Russia Expo.
2: China-Russia's cooperation achieved fruitful results in various fields.
0: Xizang makes major breakthrough in chromite exploration.
2: High altitude breakthrough Xizang emerges as frontiers for high altitude science.
0: From down to development, a young man devotes himself to reviving Xizang's grasslands.
2: Sports at Roof of the World's Marathon's Rano Tsiritong.
0: Documentary In Search of King Kiasa nominated at Hong Kong Bohemia International Film Festival.
2: Marlborough's cat recorded for first time in Xizang Reserve. Chinese President Xi Jinping urges faster building of Chinese intellectual system in philosophy, social sciences. Chinese President Xi Jinping has stressed accelerating the building of Chinese intellectual system in philosophy and social sciences. President Xi, also General Secretary of the Communist Party of China or CPC Central Committee and Chairman of the Central Military Commission, made remarks in instruction on promoting high-quality development of philosophy and social sciences. President Xi noted that since the 18th National Congress of the CPC in 2012, China's philosophy and social sciences community has steadily advanced knowledge, innovation, theoretical innovation and massive innovation, producing members of the valuable research outcomes. He emphasized that the need to deepen systematic and academic research and interpretation of the party's new theories. He called for the speeding up the building of Chinese intellectual system in philosophy and social sciences, better responding to the question posed by China, by the world, by the people, and by time. A striving for the new progress in high quality development of philosophy and social sciences, and therefore contributing wisdom and strength to advancing Chinese modernization.
0: President Xi Jinping, Putin sent congratulatory letters to 10th China-Russia Expo. Chinese President Xi Jinping and Russian President Vladimir Putin each sent congratulatory letters on May 17th to the 10th China-Russia Expo, which opened in Harbin, capital city of Heilongjiang Province in northeast China, pointing out that 2026 marks the 30th anniversary of the China-Russia Strategic Partnership of Coordination and the 25th anniversary of the signing of the China-Russia Treaty of Good Neighborliness and Friendly Cooperation. President Xi said bilateral cooperation in various fields had been continuously deepened and solidified, achieving fruitful results thanks to joint efforts of the two countries. President Xi said in the letter, it's hoped that this expo will serve as an opportunity for various sectors of the two countries to leverage their geographical proximity and complementary advantages, deepen all-around practical cooperation, further promote the economic and social development, and continuously enhance the well-being of the two peoples, thereby making contributions to the steady and long-term development of the China-Russia Comprehensive Strategic Partnership of Coordination for a New Era. In his message, Putin said that the expo has evolved into the largest exhibition event between the two countries, providing a platform for direct and in-depth dialogue between the two sides. Putin said, it's believed that this expo will achieve positive results, playing for new prospects of a mutually beneficial cooperation between the two countries and bring benefits to the two peoples.
2: China-Russia cooperation achieved a fruitful result in various fields. Chinese Vice Premier Zhang Guoqing said on May 18th, cooperation between China and Russia in various fields has achieved fruitful results under strategic guidance and two heads of the state. Deng, also a member of the Political Bureau of the Communist Party of China Central Committee, made remarks when addressing opening ceremony of the 10th China-Russia Expo in Harbin, a capital city of the Heilongjiang province in northeast China. Deng and Tretnev, the Russian deputy, prime minister of and presidential, the plenipotentiary envoys to the far eastern federal district of the Russia, read out the congratulatory letter from the two heads of the state, respectively, during the opening ceremony of the expo. Deng said China is willing to work Russia to follow the important consensus reached by the two heads of the state, make good use of the platform, such as China-Russia Expo, give full play to the rule of the North-East, Far-East cooperation mechanism between the two countries, and continuously expand the space for the win-win development. The Tretnev said Russia is willing to make good use of the intergovernmental cooperation mechanism, unleash the potential of the local cooperation, and enrich achievement of development of bilateral relations. Deng and Tretnev also co-chaired a sixth meeting of the Intergovernmental Commission for Cooperation of the Northeast China and the Far East region of the Russia on May 17th.
0: Xizang makes major breakthrough in chromite exploration recently. According to the latest exploration results announced by the Ministry of Natural Resources, the Luobashan mining area in the Xizang Autonomous Region has added 738,300 metric tons of chromite resources, marking a breakthrough in deep and peripheral exploration. Meanwhile, exploration teams made the first discovery in the Dongqiao region of Xizang of what has been identified as the world's fourth new type of a chromite deposit, adding nearly 1.15 million tons of associated chromite ore resources and expanding the scope and approach for chromite exploration in China. Chromite ore is the primary source of the critical metal chromium because chromium enhances the hardness, toughness, heat resistance, and corrosion resistance of steel. It's often referred to as the vitamin of the steel industry. China is one of the world's largest consumers of chromite. However, the mineral is extremely scarce and is exceptionally difficult to prospect, making it a highly significant strategic mineral resource for the country.
2: High altitude, the breakthrough Xizang emerges as a frontier for high altitude science. From the Clonet Yaks to the large-scale climate expedition, China is turning its Chongqing Xizang Plateau into a major frontier for the life sciences and high-altitude research, using the region's extreme environment to advance both fundamental science and applied technology. One of the latest breakthroughs came in July 2025 when Chinese scientists successfully produced the world's first Clonet Yaks in Dengshun County of the Southwest China Xizang Autonomous Region. The clone calf was developed through the joint project launched in July 2023 by Zhejiang University and Dengshun County Government and the Institute of the Plateau Biology of the Xizang Autonomous Region. Researchers used host genome selection and somatic cells, the cloning technologies to complete the breakthrough. In April 2026, China achieved another milestone by successfully the cloning 10 yaks in single batch of the first time, demonstrating technology's potential for large-scale industrial application. Researchers said the domesticated developed breeding systems could help the shorten yaks' breeding cycles and improve the quality of the plateau livestock. Scientists said the breakthroughs are particularly important for Xizang animal husbandry sector. According to China Ministry of the Agriculture and Rural Affairs, China is home to the more than 16 million yaks, accounting for over 90% of the global yak population. However, traditional breeding faces challenges, including low reproduction efficiency and declining genetic diversity. Researchers believe cloning the genomes, the selection technologies could help to preserve the valuable the gene plasm resource by improving livestock resilient under a harsh plateau condition. At the same time, the second Tonga Xizang Plateau Scientific Expedition and Research Program continue to deepen understanding of how the roof of the world shaped regional global climate systems, launched in 2017. And led by China's Academy of Sciences, the program involved thousands of the researchers across fields, including ecologists, glaciologists, geology, and atmospheric science. In May 2026, a study by China's researchers published in the journal Science found that climate warming and dramatically accelerating river migration and landscape reshaping in the Himalayan region. The study showed that the river activity in parts of the Himalayas has more than doubled over the past four decades as glacier retreated and permafrost degrades.
0: From dawn to development, a young man devotes himself to reviving Xizang's grassland. As Xizang commemorates the 75th anniversary of its peaceful liberation, high-quality development is creating new opportunities for younger generations across the plateau. The reporter introduces us to a young entrepreneur on an environmental mission, using livestock waste to heal the grasslands and boost the local incomes. On the windswept grasslands of northern Xizang, the site is familiar. Piles of dried yak dung stacked along walls, used as fuel for cooking and surviving long frigid winters. But to one young man, this isn't waste, it's an untapped potential. Tsui Mingzhu launched his business in 2017 by doing something few imagined, collecting livestock waste across the plateau and turning it into organic fertilizer. Today, over 20 collection stations across Nokchu form part of his network. Some herding families can earn between $1,400 to $2,000 a year just from selling dung. Herdsman said times have changed since he built the factory. They can sell their yak and sheep dung, it brings in extra income, and now they eagerly await his arrival. Minju's growing business has also created dozens of local jobs, from collection site managers to drivers and factory workers. Tsui Mingzhu, young entrepreneur in Nokchu, said the factory covers 13,000 square meters. This spring, they collected over 4,000 cubic meters of yak and sheep dung in total. Right now, we are working with the Chinese Academy of Environmental Sciences to experiment with new fertilizer familiars. Born and raised on the plateau, Minju's ambition goes beyond the business. He has been working with the scientists to use these fertilizers for ecological restoration, trying to bring grass back to degraded lands and heal the fragile highland ecosystem. Tsui Mingzhu, young entrepreneur in Nokchu, said Nokchu is known as Asia's water tower. Someone needs to protect it. If he can do that within his abilities, then future generations will benefit. That's what makes it meaningful. He believes there's a philosophy in the stars, there's a philosophy in Yakdang. Mingzhu is working on two new ideas at the Heartfelt Tribute, where tradition meets sustainability. Tsui Mingzhu said they throw prayer flags into the wind during festivals. He's thinking of developing biodegradable ones made from yak dung so they won't pollute the grasslands. He's also working on a fertilizer that wraps grass seed inside so when droughts spread it, the seeds can germinate with the rains. On the roof of the world, transformation doesn't always come in big. Flashy breakthroughs. Sometimes it begins with the smallest things, the things others leave behind.
2: Sports at Roof of the World marathon's runner Cilincom. Cilincom's birth in 1997 in Shigezi, Xizang. As the Chinese marathon runner, she started from the rural fields and rose to become the first woman from Xizang to compete in the World Championships marathon. At 2025 National Games, she won a silver in the marathon in 2:30:25 and bronze in the 10,000 meter, setting the best marathon's result ever for Xizang and bringing honor to her homeland. Today, Lin Cong reflected on leaving home at age 14 to pursue the running. Initially, as scared and reluctant until her grandfather encourages her to take the full step. She opened up about her career's low point before in 2021 National Games when she suddenly couldn't run anymore and how the

0: boat through the slums to make the triumphant comeback. She shared how her love for the running and support of the national policies transformed her life. Her story added a vivid and inspiring chapter to the unfolding portrait of the sports in Xizang.
1: Documentary In Search of King Kiasan, nominated at Hong Kong Bohania International Film Festival. The Xizang-themed documentary In Search of King Kiasan has been nominated for the 5th Hong Kong Bohania International Film Festival. The film focuses on Sirin Gyabo, a Kiasan epic singer in Nokchu who has dedicated decades of his life to preserving and performing the epic masterpieces of the aura and intelligence. Heritage of humanity. The film brings the thousand-year-old legend of King Kiasan to a broader stage of international cultural exchange.
0: Marble Cat recorded for the first time in Xizang Reserve, staffed at Cibago's National Nature Reserve in Ziyu County, Ningxi, southwest China, Xizang Autonomous Region, that have identified a clear infrared camera's footage of the marble cat captured earlier in white. It makes the force confirmed record of the elusive species in the reserve that established in 1985. The marble cat, a second-class protected species in China, is the forest-dependent small carnivore known for its arboreal habit and largely nocturnal behaviors, making it rare the sightings in the wild. At the present in the Tibagos provide a strong evidence of the well-preserved forest ecosystem with an intact structure, a stable food web, and high environmental quality. Reserve authorities say that's the way photos expand to refine the infrared cameras networks, strengthen routines, patrol, and improve the biodiversity monitoring system. Efforts will also be stepped up to support research and conservation of the royal species, helping safeguard the region's ecological security. That's the news. On behalf of our news program editor, Yuan Haifang, thanks for listening.
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0: Now the weather forecast for Wednesday and Thursday. Less cloudy, a high of 22 and the low of 10. 现在 cloudy to sunny, a high of 21 and the low is of 5. Ningxi light rain, a high of 23 and the low of 10. Locker cloudy, a high of 23 and the low of 9. Nukchi cloudy, a high of 13 and the low of -1. Qiangdu cloudy to sunny, a high of 24 and the low of 10. Ngadi sunny, 16 the high with law of zero.
1: Known as the roof of the world, Xizang lies on the world's highest plateau. From lofty snow-clad mountains, beautiful crystal-clear lakes, and vast open prairies filled with unique plateau wildlife, Xizang provides a harmonious picture between human beings and nature. Hello Xizang brings you closer to the dynamic life on the world's highest plateau from Monday to Sunday. Join us for a 60 minutes journey across this fascinating wonderland.

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2: Hello and welcome to this edition of Eyes on Xizang, brought to you by China Xizang Radio and Television Station. I'm your host Qing'er in Lhasa. Whether on ordinary days or during holidays, there are always many workers who stick to their posts. These people from all walks of life create a beautiful ode dedicated to labor. Railway staff and road maintenance personnel work diligently to ensure smooth travel for passengers. Construction project and greening project workers stay at their positions to help complete projects as soon as possible. Sanitation workers go to the street early to wake up the city for a new day. And the deliverymen, couriers, ride-hailing drivers, these workers in new forms of employment also work hard to make others' lives more convenient. Besides, there are many grassroots workers who persist in contributing to rural revitalization, leading villagers onto a distinctive path of development and prosperity. All these workers from various trades, always standing firm at their posts, are contributing their strength to the development of Xizang. In today's program, I will share with you the stories of various workers in Xizang. Stay tuned with me.
0: What does life in Xizang today look like? And how is Xizang accommodating its ancient way of life to modern development? Eyes on Xizang brings you to grasp the answer.
2: As May arrives, Xizang gradually enters its peak tourism season. Especially during the May Day holiday, the surge in passenger travel placed heavier demands on transportation's port. Every smooth journey of passengers would not be possible without the workers who safeguard the safety and smooth operation of railways and highways. Bian Ba, a road worker responsible for the number one maintenance section of Ruchi County, Chengdu, is a typical example. He has been serving on the plateau for over a decade. He braves snowstorms, fights landslides, and keeps roads open, turning his ordinary job into an extraordinary achievement. Ruchi County always faces heavy rains and mudslides in summer and freezing roads in winter, making maintenance work highly risky all year round. Every day, Bian Ba leads his colleagues in cleaning ditches, unclogging culverts, and repairing potholes. Having been working along a 30-kilometer road section for more than 10 years, he clearly knows every place where danger is likely to occur. For 9 years, from 2016 to 2025, only Bian Ba and two fellow workers held the fort at this maintenance section, looking after dozens of kilometers of complex roads. His wife, worried for his safety, often accompanied him to watch for vehicles and falling rocks. In the summer of 2018, a landslide destroyed the road and blocked a river. Bian Ba led his team in a continuous 20-day battle, camping at the site and working more than 10 hours a day, finally reopening the vital passage. Just before this year's May Day, he received the National May the First Label Medal. He expressed his pride and determination about his job.
3: I am a road worker, but first of all, I'm a party member. The road is my home, and protecting the road means protecting my own home. This honor does not belong to me alone. It belongs to all road workers on the plateau. In the future, I will continue to carry forward the spirit of Old Xizang and the Two Roads spirit, keep the roads in good condition, and make travel safer and more convenient for everyone.
2: Meanwhile, on the Qinghai-Xizang Plateau, at an average altitude of over 3,500 meters, an all-female rail floor detection team works year-round in freezing, oxygen-thin conditions. They worked the tracks, scanning wheels, and hunting for

0: or invisible cracks, guarding the safety of Qinghai-Xizang Railway. Recently, the team was honored with the 2026 National Workers' Pioneer Award. The team is responsible for nearly 100 kilometers of track from Dachonggu to Western Lhasa, inspecting rails, welds, and the station switches with strict standards procedures to avoid missed detections and misjudgments. They usually start work in the evening when train traffic is not busy and finish late at night. Plateau weather is harsh. Most of the time, they have to carry heavy equipment in biting wind or snow. The 10 members of the team come from Han, Tibetan, Hui, and Tu ethnic groups, working together like sisters. By day, they study technical college. By night, they walk the tracks side by side. Since the team was formed in 2019, this group of girls, with unique delicacy and tenacity, silently hold their ground in the wind and the snow on the plateau, measuring every inch of the steel rail with their footsteps.
1: Want to know about the all-round progress and historic success in various undertakings in Xizang? Follow Eyes on Xizang to find more.
0: Clean energy being one of major industries in Xizang, lots of clean energy projects are being constructed in recent years, and those diligent construction workers play an important role in it. Recently, the wind of northern Xizang has witnessed the busy atmosphere among construction workers of the 200-megawatt Xuguogamu wind power project in Seni District, Nechu. Snow still falls on the northern plateau in May, and the chilling wind blows. The strong wind is both a challenge to construction and the very sources of future green energy. This project is currently the largest ongoing wind power project in Xizang, with a total installed capacity of 200 MW. Most workers come from far away, overcoming extreme cold, low oxygen condition, and homesickness to stay on the northern Tibetan grassland for long periods. So far, all turbine foundations have been completed. 17 turbines have been fully hoisted, and the installation of power collection lines is progressing at the same time. The construction manager said that the project is set to connect to the grid by September the 20th. And many workers told that they feel proud to contribute their strength to Xizang. This is Gao Zhongli, one of the construction workers.
2: When I first came here, I really didn't adapt, but now I'm used to it. We do our best and work as quickly as we can. It's also our way of contributing to the construction of Xizang.
3: What does life in Xizang today look like? And how is Xizang accommodating its ancient way of life to modern development? Eyes on Xizang brings you to grasp the answer.
0: Ecology is Xizang's greatest asset. To protect it, there are always a number of workers trying their best in their own ways. For instance, May is the prime season for tree planting on the plateau. So there are many workers participating in Xizang's greening projects. At the Dongga No. 3 area of the North Source Mountain greening project in Lhasa, workers have been busy every day since April the 10th. The ground here is rocky and hard to dig, but no one complains. As one worker put it, they don't want to delay the planting, and they have long been used to this busy pace. According to the project plan, this area will see more than 20,000 saplings planted on over 82 acres of mountainous land this year. Dan Zeng, a project supervisor, told the journalist that since taking on the role of project supervisor in 2023, he has always been busy patrolling the mountain and checking pit sites and the seedling quality. Most of the workers come from nearby townships. They treat tree planting as a promise to their homeland, returning every year and planting trees. They said that being involved in this greening effort made them truly happy.

0: and proud. They don't need to live far from home. When planting trees, fellow villagers gather together, chatting and singing, and time flies. At the same time, as temperature rises, Natchez City enters its peak tree planting season. Officials, citizens, and gardening workers are all joining the tree planting team. Natchez is the highest prefecture-level city in China, once known as a forbidden zone for greening, for its long winters, short summers, strong winds, and poor soil. But after years of painstaking experiments, this area has gradually overcome the difficulties of planting trees at high altitude and cold temperatures, selecting and breeding tree species better suited to the harsh environment. According to the city's forestry and the grassland bureau, since the planting began on April the 15th, more than 6,600 trees have already been planted around government units, schools, parks, and streets suitable for greening. This city's experiments with planting trees started in 1998, and over 80,000 trees have survived and are thriving so far. Besides, the Zhang Huifang Innovation Team from the Xizang Autonomous Region Ecological Environment Monitoring Center, known as Environmental Health Examiners, has spent more than two decades traversing mountains and rivers on the plateau, combining technical research, scientific innovation, and result application. They use scientific data to protect Xizang's clean water and blue skies. Just before this year's May Day, the team received the 2026 National Workers' Pioneer Award. Team members work all year round in the field, collecting samples. Recently, they have been deep in the mountains and the forests in Motuo County, Ningxi, to test the safety of rural drinking water, covering about 209 sites across Ningxi, including 18 in Motuo alone. Each water sample is critical to public health. Then, these samples were sent back to the lab and tested in batches without delay. Over the past two decades, the team started from scratch, establishing an automatic air quality monitoring network and early warning and forecasting system covering the entire region. And in recent years, Zhang's team has led over 20 major research projects at national and regional levels, along with more than 10 monitoring programs, focusing on fields of air pollution control, ecological monitoring, river protection, and clean energy. They break bottlenecks through technological innovation and turn research results into practice. Zhang believes that as batches of young professionals grow, this team will continue its journey.
1: Our original intention never changes. We must always remember where we came from, what we want to contribute to society and to our country. In this ordinary job, we keep striving and advancing. As our technical professionals grow up generation by generation, this team will keep going.
2: Want to know about the all-round progress and historic success in various undertakings in Xizang? Follow Eyes on Xizang to find more.
0: Okay, now let's take a music break. After the song, I will share with you another story. Please stay tuned.

0: does life in Xizang today look like? And how is Xizang accommodating its ancient way of life to modern development? Eyes on Xizang brings you to grasp the answer.
1: 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I'm your host Qing'er in Lhasa. You can find us by searching Himalaya Touch on X, Instagram, and YouTube, and Hello Xizang on Facebook. Now for this section. In Lhasa, every new day begins with the footsteps of frontline workers, whether it's a holiday or a working day. These diligent workers are the first to show up, bring warmth to every corner with their quiet dedication, keeping the city clean and alive. At 5 in the morning, Lhasa was still wrapped in darkness. The first light came on in the home of Lapa, a sanitation worker. After a quick tidy up, she went out and started her work. She has been a sanitation worker for nearly 15 years. She said that the work was hard, but seeing the city clean made it all worthwhile. Apart from the sound of brooms, the aroma from a Tibetan restaurant also awakens the city. Dan Zhenzhuma, the owner of a tea house, gets up at 5:30 a.m. every day to prepare tea and noodles. Her small shop becomes a warm haven for those early risers. After finishing their morning cleaning, Laba and her co-workers step into the shop. A cup of hot sweet tea and a bowl of hot Tibetan noodles warm them inside and out. This is Dan Zhenzhuma, the owner of Duojia Tibetan Restaurant.
2: We get up at 5:30 in the morning and start preparing sweet tea and noodle soup. There are very few shops in this area that open early, so we open a bit earlier. Every time the sanitation workers finish their work and come here to sit down and rest for a while, I feel truly happy.
3: 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Follow Eyes on Xizang to find more.
1: Across the vast plateau, there has always been a group of people who root at the grassroots, spending their days in rural villages and fields, using their wisdom to help local residents solve problems and forge a unique path towards rural revitalization. In Milin, Ningxi City, more than 100 agriculture and animal husbandry technicians have long held dual roles, moving between sheep pens, fish ponds, and planting bases. Their grassroots technical support has helped revitalize rural specialty industries. Veterinarian Solang Zhuma is one of them. She knows the local sheep farm very well, and currently is lambing season. Whenever a sheep in the village falls ill, she will rush there to deal with it. This mechanism brings technical staff to the grassroots, solving real problems for village collective economies while improving their own skills in the fields. For example, young agriculture technician Chen Zhanbiao is learning from a veteran agriculture technician who has over 30 years of experience in the fields. Chen said happily that the things he could never grasp from the textbooks he learned instantly in the fields. Additionally, cold water fish is a key specialty industry in Milin. At a cold water fish farm in Baga Village, Qiangna Township, technician Zhang Hong follows every step carefully, including water quality testing, feed ratios, disinfection, disease prevention, and record keeping, etc. Zhang considered it valuable to utilize her professional skills to bring about stability in village industries.
0: What does life in Xizang today look like? And how is Xizang accommodating its ancient way of life to modern development? Eyes on Xizang brings you to grasp the answer.
1: At present, with the rapid development of new business forms such as food delivery, express delivery, and online car hailing, The number of delivery riders, couriers, and online car hailing drivers has also increased fast. These new business form practitioners facilitate others' lives by their daily hard work. Huang Jiancheng, a recipient of the National May the First Labor Medal in 2024, is a delivery rider in Lhasa, whose daily work routine is a true portrayal of many new business form practitioners in Xizang. For 10 years, he has always waved through the streets in Lhasa, bringing hot meals to customers. He knows the delivery routes so well that he can handle multiple orders at once, planning the best sequence and the shortest path without using a navigation app. He has become a living map of Lhasa. To him, life is like making deliveries. Every drop-off creates something new and good. Huang particularly mentioned that what moved him most was the caring and the reminder messages sent by customers on the app.
2: When it rains, customers send us messages in the app saying take it slow on the road, stay safe, and it's okay if you're late. Every time I successfully deliver the meal to the customers, I feel it's truly worth it.
1: Also busy on the street is courier Solang Ciren, who delivers at least 200 to 300 parcels a day in his area. The job is tough, but the satisfied smiles on customers' faces when they receive packages make him feel at ease and really fulfilled. There is no doubt that it is these diligent new business form practitioners' quiet contributions that make the lives of the people in Xizang more convenient and warm.
3: 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Follow Eyes on Xizang to find more.
1: It is the great endeavor and dedication of these workers from all walks of life that have created a warm, harmonious, and vibrant Xizang. 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I'm Qing in Lhasa. 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